0: Sport Total FM. Mai mult decât fotbal.
1: You might recognize this song as performed by Jefferson Airplane in a little rockumentary called Give Me Shelter about the Rolling Stones and their nightmare at Altamont. That night, the Oakland chapter of the Hells Angels had their way. Tonight, it's my turn.

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0: 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I feel it.

Judge, judge, judge, judge. The man is not wanted here. 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They haven't invented music yet, so I read to them from the Book of Days. And I miss my boy, and think about the child who will one day own you.

0: 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Oh.
1: Sport Total FM, mai mult decât fotbal.
2: 1, 2, 3, 4.